0: 89.9 Profesional, una radio para todo el día.
1: Hey, what's up, man? Brother, what's up? This is a good party, man. Yeah, brother, like, stop. Right on.

It's so phased out. Banana jet. Ooh, they're weird, but they're wonderful. Oh, really tame. She's got electric boots. Melissa! Right out of the magazine. Oh, let me tell you about it.